0: Magic 97.1 FM is CKFI Swift Current, Golden West, connecting communities. 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Add some luxury to the lake with the perfect hot tub. Eco tubs can be set up on a 110 or 220, which makes them great for the cabin.
1: Good evening, I'm Hayden Michaels. A Leader man pleaded guilty to charges laid following sexual assault and domestic violence offenses from 2023 to 2025, including filming a sexual assault. Corey Rowlandson attended Swift Current Provincial Court this morning in person, where he was represented by Medicine.

The strength of our community comes from the people who shape it. 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Her Voice, shining a spotlight on women who help our community thrive. Local women who lead with innovation, purpose, and heart. Got someone in mind? 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

0: Hi, this is Captain Ian Scott with the Salvation Army. If you're able, please consider donating to the food bank and help us keep the shelves full to serve our families in need. 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

0: Nelly Furtado on Magic 97 and Bruno Mars, Risk It All in there too. Colin Powers here at 6:51 on the Magic Morning Show, fueled by Pioneer Co-op. We have your local news coming up at 7 o'clock from the Swiftcurt Online Newsroom. And big congratulations to Elliot Gross, our Pizza Listener of the Week this week. Elliot got some time with Chris on Country 94.1. Chris got to play three of his favorite songs as well, and he's now immortalized in their Listener of the Week Hall of Fame. And Elliot also took home a $50 gift card from Pizza Pizza. You could be your next Listener of the Week. All you have to do is tell us where you're listening to Magic 97, where you're streaming us to. 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
2: The town of Kyle is looking for community members to help develop a new gathering space at the site of the former Kyle Hotel. Cruise of the Dub returned to A&W in Swift Current on Thursday. And aphid activity could continue as summer winds down. 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

0: 4 with a UV index of 7 or high. For Sunday, a mix of sun and cloud with a 30% chance of showers and a high of 31. Monday, sunny and a high of 26. And Tuesday is sunny with a high of 27. 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

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Colin Powers here on the Magic Morning Show, fueled by Pioneer Co-op. I hope you're having a great Friday morning as we get ready for the weekend and some beautiful weather on the way for this weekend as well. More weather details on the way in just a few moments. 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Chase Dearland turning 16 today. Happy birthday, Chase, from Papa and Grandma. Steve and Terry celebrating their fifth wedding anniversary today. Happy anniversary to that couple. Victoria Coons turning 17 today. Happy birthday from your whole family. And Mike and Kristen Zacharias are celebrating their 16th wedding anniversary. So happy anniversary to that couple as well. We don't

0: chance of showers and a high of 27. I don't think we're getting any rain today. It's going to be gorgeous today. Clear tonight, low of 14. Sunny tomorrow and a high of 32. Might see some rain this weekend, though. More weather details on the Canada West Harvest Center weather page on Swift Current Online. Sunshine 16 right now in Swift Current.
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4: Good morning, it's Eric Adam taking a look at your five-day forecast. Today is going to see a mix of sun and cloud with a 30% chance of showers early this morning. Otherwise sunny with a high of 27, humidex of 28, and a UV index of 7 or high. Tonight clear and a low of 14. For Saturday, sunny becoming a mix of sun and cloud in the afternoon. Wind becoming south 20 kilometers an hour in the morning with a high of 32, humidex of 34, and a UV index of 7 or high. For Sunday, a mix of sun and cloud with a 30% chance of showers and a high of 31. 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

appearance of preteens and young teenagers. Have you noticed a sizing gap in clothing? We'll chat about that after the weekend. But first, here's Tate McRae, Sports Car.

0: trick, give me sympathy. I'm Sharon Church, and it's now time for a sorta sports report. I thought the Blue Jays had no chance at the playoffs. I thought that's what we were talking about, but apparently the Blue Jays are doing pretty good now. The pitching is getting hot at exactly the right time. Shane Bieber putting together another really strong start. 7 innings and just 4 hits allowed a 5-1 win over Tampa Bay. That's good. And with Vladimir Guerrero Jr. getting close to returning, the Jays might be getting pretty interesting at just the right time.
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2: An Alberta man taken into custody at the Swift Current Municipal RCMP detachment on Tuesday night has been released on conditions to return to his home province. And a replica mural created during Swift Current's 2019 Hockey Day in Canada is being prepared for display at

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1: 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I can't be the only one. We'll chat about that in 2 minutes.